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0: Shh. 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

But if you carry on abusing, you'll be robbed from us. I refuse to lose another friend to drugs. Just come home.

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1: They say the holy water's watered down, and this town's lost its faith. Our colors will fade eventually, so if our time is running now, day after day, we'll make the mundane a masterpiece. Oh my, my, oh my, my love, I take one look at you, you're taking me.